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The door was stuck, the plaster peeling down.

0: was raining all over this man's world. You're talking about the raining, raining, raining, raining, raining, raining, raining,
1: raining, raining, raining, raining, raining, raining, raining, raining, raining, raining, raining, raining, raining, raining, raining, raining, raining, raining, raining, raining, raining, raining, 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raining, raining, raining, raining, raining, raining, raining, raining, raining, raining, raining, raining, raining, raining, raining, raining, raining, raining, raining, raining, raining, raining, raining, raining, raining, raining, raining, raining, raining, raining, raining, raining, raining, raining, raining, raining, raining, raining, raining, raining, raining, raining, raining, raining, raining, raining, raining, raining, raining, raining, raining, raining, raining, raining, raining, raining, raining, raining, raining, raining, raining, raining, raining, raining, raining, raining, raining, raining, raining, raining, raining, raining, raining, raining, raining, raining, raining, raining, raining, raining, raining, raining, raining, raining, raining, raining, raining, raining, raining, raining, raining, raining, raining, raining, raining, raining, raining, raining, raining, raining, raining, raining, raining, raining, raining, raining, raining, raining, raining, raining, raining, raining, raining, raining, raining, raining, raining, raining, raining, raining, raining, raining, raining, raining, raining, raining, raining,

And don't you know that I can't help just falling in love with you, my dear? No, I can't really help. This is another song that I'm going to play tomorrow night. Yeah.

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And promise me, you're gonna fall in love with somebody or not. Let's stick in the 80s with Cock Robin and Promise You May.

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It's really stealing this very number. It's

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2: 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You're in for a treat. Great music this hour. Golden Hour is the name of this song you're going to hear this hour.

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0: Are you ready for the countdown for the weekly pulse of music as we're counting them down from 20 all the way down to number 1. We are continuing in the countdown.
2: We rocking, yeah. 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

0: with escapism, together with 070 Shake at number 17. Ladies and gentlemen, we are continuing in the countdown with Cigarette in the Rain by Bex. In just a second.
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0: Tate McRae together with Tiësto, 10:35. As we're getting closer to the top 10 songs of the week, this is number 12.

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Dandelion Eyes, Patrick Martin, Lane Jenman, and he's leading us with top 10 songs of the week. AM PM is next.

0: EMPM, NLTD, Maya Wright at a number 10. Next artist, also a phenomenal artist, ladies and gentlemen. She's touring around the world. Just came back from the Philippines, I think. She had a big concert there with David Foster. Pia Toscano, My Labor of Love, is a brand new single. We're going to present it to you at number 9.
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0: The U.S. Top 20 Countdown Show, live here in Los Angeles, ladies and gentlemen. We are within the top 10. Great song by Labor. Great song with a labor of love by Pia Toscana at number 9. And this also great song, favorite song is the name of this song, by Tusi at number 8. And we got 7 more to go. Ladies and gentlemen, stay tuned. Don't touch that dial. The top 7 of the week right now.
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Give Me a Kiss by Crash Adams is what you heard at number 7. And this is All Time Low with Calm Down at number 6. 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

Ladies and gentlemen, if you just tune in right now, well, you're a little late, but we still got to present to you the number two and the number one song of the week. It's a brand new number one song this week. What you heard earlier, Lottery, featuring Lou Kala. Lotto at number four. This is Niall Horan with Heaven at number three. And Rema, together with Selena Gomez, Calm Down, will be presented to you in just a moment at a number two.

was the US Top 20 show live here in Los Angeles. If you want to submit music, go to our website ustop20.com and click on submit my music. My name is Al Walzer. Thanks for tuning in. We're going to be back right on this station. Ladies and gentlemen, be safe out there and enjoy the new number one, Golden Hour at number one in just a moment.

It was just two lovers sitting in the car, listening to Blonde, falling for each other. Pink and orange skies, feeling super childish. No Donald Glover. Missed call from my mother.

we were just two lovers. Feet up on the dash, driving nowhere fast, burning through the summer. Radio on blast, make the moment last. She got solar power. 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She knew.

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Hey, about 10 years ago, I knew about 3 chords on the guitar. And now in 1982, I know 3 chords on the guitar. Before this wonderful intro that I'm going to give you right now, I'd like to introduce to you Mr. Morgan Fisher on the piano. In that wonderful pink. He's either AC or he's DC, I don't know.

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2: Ladies and gentlemen, welcome back to the show. We're live here in Los Angeles, in California. We are blasting at the weekly Top 20 show. Don't touch that dial, as we can be heard on many, many stations around the world. This is the weekly pulse of music. And yes, we will also play this song. This is currently the most played song in the world. Artemis, I Like the Way You Kiss Me. Of course, we're going to be playing it this hour. Sweet memories, I'm gonna start off the show with Sweet Memories by Vicious

Sweet Memories by Vicious Kitty. If you also have music that you want to submit to the show, just go to our website, ustop20.com, and hit that Submit My Music button as we continue on the countdown with one of the most played songs in Sweden right now.

feeling of right here within the US Top 20 show. One of the most played songs, as I said earlier, in Sweden, Que Será by Menina at number 19. Ladies and gentlemen, we're bringing you the weekly pause of music, Rukmani with Unruly, coming right now.

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0: getting to number 15. It's a very interesting band. It's a duo. They only released like one track on Spotify, and they literally have over 14 million plays a month. It's a real big sensation. They kind of come out of nowhere, release that song on TikTok, and boom. Great entry at number 15. We're gonna hear from Good Neighbors with their track Home right now.
1: Okay, where are you? Come outside now, I want to have a meeting with you. Very stubborn child.

That's the in-house production running. If you want to Shazam it, take your phones and Shazam it right now. Runnin' is the name of the song. Just came out a couple of weeks ago. I produced that one a couple of weeks ago. I finished this production and put it out there. Such a fun music video also, if you want to look it up. Al Walzer, Runnin'. Ladies and gentlemen, we are continuing the show with a brand new entry, the 4VD.

0: and gentlemen, we are continuing with Isabel La Rosa. As we're getting closer and closer to the top 10 songs of the week.
1: Number 12.

Isabel La Rosa. She says that most of her streams come from her TikToks. She asks people to go and check out her TikTok. And a couple of great, cute... Did she say cute? No, she didn't say cute. Very nice curators. So most of her streams come from TikTok. And of course, a good handful of good selected curators. So this song by her was called A Favorite, as we continue in the countdown. Baby, and this one's coming to you by Illit. Magnetic is the name of this song.

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2: Team.

one of the most played songs in the world right now by Chappelle Roan. Good Luck, Babe is the name of this track. And this opens up the top 10 songs of the world. Well, of the week, from the weekly pause of music in our world right here in Los Angeles, right here at this very show. If you just tuned in, welcome to the weekly pause of music. 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As we continue in the countdown. Mine. Sabrina Carpenter with Espresso, also one of the most streamed songs in the world right now.

Nape, yeah. This song literally has just been released a couple of hours ago. If you want to check it out, El Walzer featuring Snoop Dogg with Nippy Nappy, yeah. As we continue in the countdown, ladies and gentlemen, you know he's so true. 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

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Le sue J's. Dedicated entirely to a friend of mine from Perth, Australia, actually. His 7th birthday right today. Vander Panel from Perth. Have a jolly good one. Enjoy this very number, which is quite known all over the world, and especially in Italy. Samurai J's.

0: Era proprio Sei la mia ossessione, don't you know that, yeah, Van der Pan from Pearls, Seven Pearls.
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0: Van der Pan from Pearls, and now Daniele Rizzo con Brilla el Mar. 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

0: neighbor, and you feel that it was raining all over this man's world. You're talking about raining, raining, raining, raining, raining, raining, raining, raining, raining.
1: It's raining also in my heart, don't you know that? Red Panther with Rainy Night in Georgia. It's raining all over the world. Ed ora Burr Bacharach, grandissima canzone questa, veramente interpretata dai Carpenters negli anni 70, Close to You.

And don't you know that I can't help just falling in love with you, my dear? 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This is another song that I'm going to play tomorrow night. Yeah.

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And promise me, you're gonna fall in love with somebody or not. Let's stick in the 80s with Cock Robbing and the Promise You Made.

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It's really stealing this very number.

I Like the Way You Kiss Me by Artemis. Number 3. Ladies and gentlemen, we are coming to the most played song in the world right now. And this one is by Hozier. Too Sweet is the name of the song. And it's first week within the US Top 20 countdown.

This was the US Top 20 show for this week, ladies and gentlemen. We're going to leave you with a new number one. And this one comes from South Africa. Tyler with Safer.